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1: We have to continue to mobilize until Palestine is free. This is one step of the way. Our colleagues are still sailing. The people at sea are doing their part. Rise up at land in every corner of the world. We mobilize at land and at sea for a free Palestine.

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1: My body was a TV'd massacre.
0: Després d'estar tota la nit
1: perfeccionant
0: el meu anglès
1: my English and I learned my UN
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